0: Well, welcome back to Coast to Coast. Mark Scott Sicree with us, author of The Twilight Zone Companion, and has written and produced hundreds of hours of series of TV shows for virtually all the major studios and networks. And some of his work includes episodes of Star Trek, The Next Generation, Deep Space Nine, Sliders, Babylon 5, and much more. He's also in charge of a new show called Space Command, and we'll be talking about that as well. Mark, welcome back, my friend. How you been?
1: I'm great, George, and it's always really wonderful.

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0: 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It's got twang.
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6: Atlanta's morning news continues at 6:21. If you would like a good Raymond rerun, I suggest the mother making a sculpture and when the parents drove a car through Raymond's home. Now, those will bring tears to your eyes. Hey, speaking of Everybody Loves, at the Puppetry Arts Center today, Everybody Loves Pirates opens. The name, I think, is self-explanatory for the show. This is geared to the kids, I think, but from what I have seen of it, the adults certainly will love it too. Runs through November the 11th, $19 for the kiddos, $25 for the adults. Traffic and weather now. Here is Mark McKay.
7: We have an I-75 slow down leaving Kennesaw into Marietta, and we know why. Traffic trooper Robert first to tell us about this double tractor trailer, a tandem tractor trailer involved in a crash. I-75 southbound between the north and the south Marietta Parkway. Police are now with it. Left lane is blocked. That's why the delays are starting at Whitewater. We're watching a slowdown now into Norcross. Ashley Fresca.
8: I'll see your traffic trooper Robert with traffic trooper Bob, who spotted a two-car crash on the left shoulder of 85 south before Pleasant Hill, and that is just adding to the heavy brake lights already starting to form all the way down to Beaver Ruin. 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Triple Team Traffic, 95.5 WSB.
9: Sunrise 1 hour away. We'll need the sunglasses, and as cool as it is now, it's going to be a big warm-up through the afternoon. So jackets this morning, t-shirts this afternoon, high around 87, lows tonight in the mid-60s. Right now, 66 degrees in Norcross, 64 in Covington. It's 59 in Stockbridge. Meteorologist Christina Upwards, 95.5 WSB.
6: At 6:25, Clark Howard's got some ideas for new veterans looking to change careers after they get out of the service. That's in less than 3 minutes. 6:22 now.
10: A new study from consulting firm McKinsey & Company finds artificial intelligence may force about 11 million U.S. workers to take new jobs.
11: Researchers say that about 7% of the current workforce may need to change jobs by 2035 because of AI-related displacement. That means the number of U.S. workers who change occupations each year may triple over the next decade. The study found that full-time employees most likely to have to change jobs are concentrated in three groups: office and administrative support, retail and sales, and transportation and logistics. I'm Bloomberg's Gina Cervetti for 95.5 WSB.
12: The Treasury Department announces new automatic enrollment for about 60 million children in the federal government's Trump accounts. The enrollments may begin as early as tomorrow, and they mean parents will no longer need to sign their children up through the IRS.
10: The program includes a one-time deposit of $1,000 for children born between 2025 and 28. The accounts would eventually act as traditional retirement accounts.
12: A new survey finds Americans' views on the economy has sunk to its lowest level in more than a decade. The nonprofit group, the Conference Board, says elevated prices, stagnant wages, and the ongoing